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She break it down, she take it low. She's fine as hell, she's about the dough. 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And money, money she making. Look at the way she's shaking. 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

0: 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Sucker think he good. 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

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I don't want to feel no clothes. I don't want to see no panties. And take off that brassiere, my dear. 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We take the receiver off the phone. Because baby, you and me, this night, we're gonna get it on.

You know I get in these moods and well, you know how it is. And I'm very glad to know that you're

It's like when a man and a woman becomes one. And the only real way you can do that, baby, is when you make love to each other. When you reach that super feeling when you're making love, it's like you're in another world.